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So thanks for turning us on. 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
1: All day today, celebrating this brand new song from Luke Bryan and Luke Combs. 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You'll hear that all day today. Tomorrow, we're hanging out with Luke Bryan on your radio. 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

It's Wayne D on the Grand Strands, number one for new country. 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Girl.

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So thanks for turning us on. 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
1: Let's bring some positivity. I hope y'all got an umbrella because it's about to rain smiles up in here.
2: Okay, especially going into the weekend. You need something to smile about. Yeah. Got your In the Feels coming up.
1: Do that in just a few minutes. It's

It's Wayne D on the Grand Strands, number one for new country. 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
1: And Wayne D. to Hamilton, love world premiere country. We've been doing it all day long, and we continue. Luke Bryan, Luke Combs teaming up. Luke said, I'm old Luke. He's new Luke. It's awesome. I love this song. Finders Keepers is on

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It's Wayne D on the Grand Strands, number one for new country. 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
1: He's a ranch hand in a pinch, man. 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'Cause she's a gold digger with a quick trigger. 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

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So thanks for turning us on. We are Gator 107.9, the Grand Strands, number one for new country. 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
1: 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We're hoping we can get him in studio soon to talk about it. Dylan Scott got a brand new song called Dear Big City.

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It's Wayne D on the Grand Strands, number one for new country. 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
1: And we're excited because she is going to be our special guest next week. Her name is Caroline Jones. She's actually in Zac Brown Band. I had to practice singing that. Song is called You're It For Me, Honey. Check it out.

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2: 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Thanks to Capital One. It's two nights, one stage, Vegas. You want to come hang, right?
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7: 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Show number 1716 is on right now. I'm your host, Granger Smith. I've got some incredible news to tell you. The weekend is here. It's officially Saturday.

The Grand Strand's number one for new country, Gator 107.9. Yes, the weekend is here. How about we get it rolling with some good news? What do you say? Stay tuned for two songs, and I'll share it with you.

107.9, the Gator. Man, it is late at night, early morning Saturday. What has got you up at this hour? I appreciate you hanging out. Call me up and share. My number's 866-607-8383.

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0: 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Ann Hudson is coming up next with all the latest from Nashville. 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
1: This is kind of cool, Granger. Did you see what Lainey Wilson's doing? Unexpected, but I'll tell you. Coming up in your Nashville news next.

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107.9, The Gator. What is something that eases your mind? We're going to talk about this in two songs. I want you to call me, 866-607-8383.

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107.9 The Gator. Did you know that we exploded a nuclear bomb underground here in the U.S.? What happened on this day? But what year? Can you guess?

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1: 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We're a late night family. And Granger Smith is the voice that keeps the night going strong. Thanks for riding with us here on After Midnight with Granger Smith.

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1: Hey, Granger. Mike out of Social Circle, Georgia. We love what you do. I'm a truck driver for Around Atlanta. Keep doing what you do, man.
0: 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Thank you for listening.

0: 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Ann Hudson coming in with the latest Nashville updates. And what do you have for us today?
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We're talking about this in two songs, and I want you to jump in on it. 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

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I really appreciate you waking up and starting Saturday with me here on After Midnight. I'm your host, Granger Smith. What has got you up so early on a Saturday? Call me 866-607-8383.

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107.9 The Gator. Yes, the weekend is here. How about we get it rolling with some good news? What do you say? Stay tuned for two songs, and I'll share it with you.

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1: Well, Granger, you wanted to know where we was all from. So, yes, I'm in South Texas on my way to get my truck so I can spend the rest of my morning picking up garbage. Thank you. I appreciate your show. You're doing a great job. Love it.
0: Thank you for that encouragement, sir. I appreciate you listening. I was

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1: This is kind of cool, Granger. Did you see what Lainey Wilson's doing? Unexpected, but I'll tell you. Coming up in your national news next.

107.9 The Gator. I appreciate you listening here late on a Friday, early on a Saturday. Where do you have After Midnight turned up tonight? My number's 866-607-8383. 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
1: Hey, Granger, it's Julian from Whitefish, Montana. Thank y'all. Bye.
0: Thank you, brother, very much. I appreciate you listening to the show.

0: 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Ann Hudson coming in with the latest Nashville updates. And what do you have for us today?
1: Well, in case you missed it, a familiar face is coming back to the CMA Awards after a 10-year absence. Granger, I've got that story coming up in your Nashville news next.

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1: 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If I

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Okay, y'all, this show of Saturdays After Midnight is officially over, but I want to remind you there's another show just kicking off right now on Yee Yee Radio. 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

107.9 The Gator. Good morning, y'all. It's Saturday, and you're hanging out with me on Mornings with Granger. It's the weekend. I'm Granger Smith, your host, and I've got a good news story to start your weekend off right. That's coming up next.

The Grand Strand's number one for new country, Gator 107.9. How's your Saturday treating you so far? I hope you're enjoying maybe a slower start to the day. Thanks for hanging out with me on Mornings with Granger. My number is 866-607-8383. 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

0: 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Ann Hudson is coming up next with all the latest from Nashville. Ann, what's on your radar today?
1: This is kind of cool, Granger. Did you see what Lainey Wilson's doing? Unexpected. But I'll tell you. Coming up in your Nashville news next.

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Good Saturday morning, y'all. I'm so glad you've got Weekend Mornings with Granger turned up as we dive into another great weekend together.

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What worries you? We'll talk about this in two songs. 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

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Morning, y'all. It's Saturday. I appreciate you spending part of your weekend with me on Mornings with Granger. 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

Grand Strand's number one for new country, Gator 107.9. Earl is back in week 3 of his college football picks and dip 'em and pick 'em. That's coming up in 2 songs.

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Okay, looking for a phone call right here. A little bit of a different topic. What is something in your life that concerns you? Whatever comes in your mind, call me. 866-607-83.

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It's Michelle Buckles. And no matter where you are in Myrtle Beach, the best country always plays right here. Thanks so much for turning on Gator 107.9, the Grand Strand's number one for new country. I got that.

Number one for New Country, Gator 107.9. I love that. Corey Kent, it's called Empty Words. It's Michelle Buckles. Hope you're having a great Saturday so far. Jelly Roll now.

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1: 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Kenny Chesney performed, and he's got a new album. It's actually coming out on Friday, Silver Sands Marina, and he did release the title track. And you-

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1: I have not seen a rise to fame as quick as Stella Lefty in a minute. Like, she just blew up overnight. 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

Bird 107.9. It's Michelle Buckles. 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Thanks so much for turning on Gator 107.9, the Grand Strand's number one for new country.

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107.9. It's Michelle Buckles, and we would love to hear from you. 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
1: I'm sure these are so bad for me, but have you tried the Witch's Brew Alani flavor? 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
1: Morgan Wallen released a brand new song a couple days ago. 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
1: Now, you might not know this, but today is National Talk Like a Pirate Day. So I've been asking for pirate jokes. Allie, what do you got?
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It is the end of an era. And it's kind of bittersweet because in American Idol, you always get the golden ticket to go to Hollywood. But they are leaving LA and the show is moving to Atlanta.

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It's Michelle Buckles. Don't forget, tonight is night two, our 2026 iHeartRadio Music Festival. 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

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Can you hear a part of our iHeartRadio Music Festival night one yesterday? It continues today. Catch it all streaming on Disney Plus and Hulu from the comfort of your couch. Just make sure you got some good snacks so you don't have to get up and leave.

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1: Got Lainey Wilson coming up in a couple minutes. She's part of our Night 2 iHeartRadio Music Festival here today. Catch that all, by the way, streaming on Disney Plus and Hulu later. You don't want to miss that. Here's Luke Combs, where we think some things.

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My name's Corey. No matter where you are in Myrtle Beach, the best country, it always plays right here with us. Thank you so much for turning on Gator 107.9, the Grand Strand's number one for new country.

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1: Getting close to spending a lot of money again. I feel like we just had this. Prime big day deals, October 6th and 7th. It's like a game show for me. I save $7, but I somehow spend $143.

Hey, my name's Corey. I'm the Grand Strand's number one for new country. 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
1: You a coffee fan? 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I just saw how Dunkin', they got a fall menu with four new tiramisu drinks. I love that idea of my coffee tasting like dessert. 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

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Just a month and a half away from Halloween. It is getting close. My name's Corey. If you want to take advantage of these special cookies Oreo has, you need to hop on their website and order like now. They're limited edition. Did you hear what they are? They're Oreo chocolate cream filled ghost and spooky color cream cookies. Oh.

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1: 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That was just night one with Kenny Chesney, tonight's Lainey Wilson, and everybody else. So don't miss any of it, as it will be streaming on Disney Plus and Hulu. Here's Ella Langley, Loving Life Again.

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1: 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It's Wayne, D, and Tay. Thank you for letting us hang. We got a special guest tonight. 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
1: 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Riley is celebrating big time because not only is he enjoying doing some tour dates, he's enjoying being on NBC's The Voice. He dropped a brand new album yesterday as well. His Think Gets You Drunk. 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